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1: Hey Miami, Omi's back in town looking for the lead girl for his new hula hoop video. If you think you've got what it takes, be at the spot by 3. Good luck.

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2: 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But now she got me smoking.

It's last year we're here and you're still getting it all. The best thing you can do is just ignore me. Forget I was born, baby, ignore me.